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The Swift Cup. 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
4: For tonight, a special weather statement in effect for Swift Current as conditions are favorable for the formation of funnel clouds, looking like a low of 10 degrees with the storm rolling on, wind gusting up to 70. For tomorrow, similar conditions here with a chance for rain again, getting to a high of 20 degrees with more wind gusting to 60. By Friday, it's supposed to be 18 with sun and cloud and a small chance of rain. Saturday, it's going to be 20 degrees and sunny. And then Sunday, 23 and sunny again. Local news and local weather and local sports. 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
4: Tonight, there is a special weather statement in effect as conditions are favorable for the formation of funnel clouds. With a thunderstorm rolling through Swift Current, we're seeing winds gusting to 70 and a low of 10 degrees rolling in. For tomorrow, a good chance for rain again with wind gusting up to 60 and a high of 20 degrees. By Friday, it's going to change over to sun and cloud with a small chance of rain and a high of 18. Saturday, calling for sunshine at a high of 20 degrees. Sunday, the same thing, sunny and a high of 23.

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2: For tonight, a special weather statement in effect for Swift Current as conditions are favorable for the formation of funnel clouds, looking like a low of 10 degrees with the storm rolling on, wind gusting up to 70. For tomorrow, similar conditions here with a chance for rain again, getting to a high of 20 degrees with more wind gusting to 60. By Friday, it's supposed to be 18 with sun and cloud and a small chance of rain. Saturday, it's going to be 20 degrees and sunny. And then Sunday, 23 and sunny again. Local news and local weather and local sports. 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
2: Tonight, there is a special weather statement in effect as conditions are favorable for the formation of funnel clouds. With a thunderstorm rolling through Swift Current, we're seeing winds gusting to 70 and a low of 10 degrees rolling in. For tomorrow, a good chance for rain again with wind gusting up to 60 and a high of 20 degrees. By Friday, it's going to change over to sun and cloud with a small chance of rain and a high of 18. Saturday, calling for sunshine at a high of 20 degrees. Sunday, the same thing, sunny and a high of 23. For local news, weather, and sports at any time, download your Swift Current online app.
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3: For tonight, a special weather statement in effect for Swift Current as conditions are favorable for the formation of funnel clouds, looking like a low of 10 degrees with the storm rolling on, wind gusting up to 70. For tomorrow, similar conditions here with a chance for rain again, getting to a high of 20 degrees with more wind gusting to 60. By Friday, it's supposed to be 18 with sun and cloud and a small chance of rain. Saturday, it's going to be 20 degrees and sunny. And then Sunday, 23 and sunny again. Local news and local weather and local sports. 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
3: For tonight, a special weather statement in effect for Swift Current as conditions are favorable for the formation of funnel clouds, looking like a low of 10 degrees with the storm rolling on, wind gusting up to 70. For tomorrow, similar conditions here with a chance for rain again, getting to a high of 20 degrees with more wind gusting to 60. By Friday, it's supposed to be 18 with sun and cloud and a small chance of rain. Saturday, it's going to be 20 degrees and sunny. And then Sunday, 23 and sunny again. Local news and local weather and local sports. 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
6: Tonight, there is a special weather statement in effect as conditions are favorable for the formation of funnel clouds. With a thunderstorm rolling through Swift Current, we're seeing winds gusting to 70 and a low of 10 degrees rolling in. For tomorrow, a good chance for rain again with wind gusting up to 60 and a high of 20 degrees. By Friday, it's going to change over to sun and cloud with a small chance of rain and a high of 18. Saturday, calling for sunshine at a high of 20 degrees. Sunday, the same thing, sunny and a high of 23. For local news, weather, and sports at any time, download your Swift Current online app.
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0: It's as Canadian as maple syrup, toques, and poutine. The Swift Cup. 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
3: For tonight, a special weather statement in effect for Swift Current as conditions are favorable for the formation of funnel clouds, looking like a low of 10 degrees with the storm rolling on, wind gusting up to 70. For tomorrow, similar conditions here with a chance for rain again, getting to a high of 20 degrees with more wind gusting to 60. By Friday, it's supposed to be 18 with sun and cloud and a small chance of rain. Saturday, it's going to be 20 degrees and sunny. And then Sunday, 23 and sunny again. Local news and local weather and local sports. 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
2: Tonight, there is a special weather statement in effect as conditions are favorable for the formation of funnel clouds. With a thunderstorm rolling through Swift Current, we're seeing winds gusting to 70 and a low of 10 degrees rolling in. For tomorrow, a good chance for rain again with wind gusting up to 60 and a high of 20 degrees. By Friday, it's going to change over to sun and cloud with a small chance of rain and a high of 18. Saturday, calling for sunshine at a high of 20 degrees. Sunday, the same thing, sunny and a high of 23. For local news, weather, and sports at any time, download your Swift Current online app.
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6: For tonight, a special weather statement in effect for Swift Current as conditions are favorable for the formation of funnel clouds, looking like a low of 10 degrees with the storm rolling on, wind gusting up to 70. For tomorrow, similar conditions here with a chance for rain again, getting to a high of 20 degrees with more wind gusting to 60. By Friday, it's supposed to be 18 with sun and cloud and a small chance of rain. Saturday, it's going to be 20 degrees and sunny. And then Sunday, 23 and sunny again. Local news and local weather and local sports. 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
1: Tonight, there is a special weather statement in effect as conditions are favorable for the formation of funnel clouds. With a thunderstorm rolling through Swift Current, we're seeing winds gusting to 70 and a low of 10 degrees rolling in. For tomorrow, a good chance for rain again with wind gusting up to 60 and a high of 20 degrees. By Friday, it's going to change over to sun and cloud with a small chance of rain and a high of 18. Saturday, calling for sunshine at a high of 20 degrees. Sunday, the same thing, sunny and a high of 23. For local news, weather, and sports at any time, download your Swift Current online app.
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0: It's as Canadian as maple syrup, toques, and poutine. The Swift Cup. 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
2: For today, supposed to be a small chance of rain here with sun and cloud, maybe a thunderstorm actually, with a high of 20 degrees and wind gusting up to 60. For tonight, you're looking like similar conditions in Swift Current with more wind gusting to 50 and a low of 8. Tomorrow, sun and cloud and a small chance for rain at a high of 18. Saturday, bringing the sunshine and a high of 20. Sunday, looking like sunny skies and a high of 23. And then by Monday, sun and cloud at a high of 25. For local news, weather, and sports, it's always on your Swift Current online app.
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1: Swift Current Online weather. Today, you're going to be seeing a high of 20 degrees here with a small chance of a thunderstorm in the afternoon with some wind gusting up to 60. By tonight, it's going to be a low of 8 degrees out there with a small chance of rain yet again. For tomorrow, you're going to be seeing a high of 18 with both sun and cloud and a small chance for some more showers. By Saturday, it's going to improve to 20 degrees and sunny. Sunday, keeping the warm-up going at a high of 23 and sunny. And then Monday, 25 with a mix

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1: For today, supposed to be a small chance of rain here with sun and cloud, maybe a thunderstorm actually, with a high of 20 degrees and wind gusting up to 60. For tonight, you're looking like similar conditions in Swift Current with more wind gusting to 50 and a low of 8. Tomorrow, sun and cloud and a small chance for rain at a high of 18. Saturday, bringing the sunshine and a high of 20. Sunday, looking like sunny skies and a high of 23. And then by Monday, sun and cloud at a high of 25. For local news, weather and sports, it's always on your Swift Current online app.
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2: Today, you're going to be seeing a high of 20 degrees here with a small chance of a thunderstorm in the afternoon with some wind gusting up to 60. By tonight, it's going to be a low of 8 degrees out there with a small chance of rain yet again. For tomorrow, you're going to be seeing a high of 18 with both sun and cloud and a small chance for some more showers. By Saturday, it's going to improve to 20 degrees and sunny. Sunday, keeping the warm-up going at a high of 23 and sunny, and then Monday, 25 with a mix of sun and cloud. It's local news, weather, and sports, and it's always on your Swift Current online app.
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1: For today, supposed to be a small chance of rain here with sun and cloud, maybe a thunderstorm actually, with a high of 20 degrees and wind gusting up to 60. For tonight, you're looking like similar conditions in Swift Current with more wind gusting to 50 and a low of 8. Tomorrow, sun and cloud and a small chance for rain at a high of 18. Saturday, bringing the sunshine and a high of 20. Sunday, looking like sunny skies and a high of 23. And then by Monday, sun and cloud at a high of 25. For local news, weather, and sports, it's always on your Swift Current online app.
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4: Today, you're going to be seeing a high of 20 degrees here with a small chance of a thunderstorm in the afternoon with some wind gusting up to 60. By tonight, it's going to be a low of 8 degrees out there with a small chance of rain yet again. For tomorrow, you're going to be seeing a high of 18 with both sun and cloud and a small chance for some more showers. By Saturday, it's going to improve to 20 degrees and sunny. Sunday, keeping the warm-up going at a high of 23 and sunny. And then Monday, 25 with a mix of sun and cloud. It's local news, weather, and sports. And it's always on your Swift Current online app.
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2: Today, you're going to be seeing a high of 20 degrees here with a small chance of a thunderstorm in the afternoon with some wind gusting up to 60. By tonight, it's going to be a low of 8 degrees out there with a small chance of rain yet again. For tomorrow, you're going to be seeing a high of 18 with both sun and cloud and a small chance for some more showers. By Saturday, it's going to improve to 20 degrees and sunny. Sunday, keeping the warm-up going at a high of 23 and sunny. And then Monday, 25 with a mix of sun and cloud. It's local news, weather, and sports. 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
4: For today, supposed to be a small chance of rain here with sun and cloud. Maybe a thunderstorm, actually, with a high of 20 degrees and wind gusting up to 60. For tonight, you're looking like similar conditions in Swift Current with more wind gusting to 50 and a low of 8. Tomorrow, sun and cloud and a small chance for rain at a high of 18. Saturday, bringing the sunshine and a high of 20. Sunday, looking like sunny skies and a high of 23. And then by Monday, sun and cloud at a high of 25. For local news, weather, and sports, it's always on your Swift Current online app.
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0: It's as Canadian as maple syrup, toques, and poutine. The Swift Cup. 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
2: Today, you're going to be seeing a high of 20 degrees here with a small chance of a thunderstorm in the afternoon with some wind gusting up to 60. By tonight, it's going to be a low of 8 degrees out there with a small chance of rain yet again. For tomorrow, you're going to be seeing a high of 18 with both sun and cloud and a small chance for some more showers. By Saturday, it's going to improve to 20 degrees and sunny. Sunday, keeping the warm-up going at a high of 23 and sunny. And then Monday, 25 with a mix of sun and cloud. It's local news, weather, and sports. 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
2: For today, supposed to be a small chance of rain here with sun and cloud. Maybe a thunderstorm, actually, with a high of 20 degrees and wind gusting up to 60. For tonight, you're looking like similar conditions in Swift Current with more wind gusting to 50 and a low of 8. Tomorrow, sun and cloud and a small chance for rain at a high of 18. Saturday, bringing the sunshine and a high of 20. Sunday, looking like sunny skies and a high of 23. And then by Monday, sun and cloud at a high of 25. For local news, weather, and sports, it's always on your Swift Current online app.
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2: Today, you're going to be seeing a high of 20 degrees here with a small chance of a thunderstorm in the afternoon with some wind gusting up to 60. By tonight, it's going to be a low of 8 degrees out there with a small chance of rain yet again. For tomorrow, you're going to be seeing a high of 18 with both sun and cloud and a small chance for some more showers. By Saturday, it's going to improve to 20 degrees and sunny. Sunday, keeping the warm-up going at a high of 23 and sunny, and then Monday, 25 with a mix of sun and cloud. It's local news, weather, and sports, and it's always on your Swift Current online app.
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1: For today, supposed to be a small chance of rain here with sun and cloud. Maybe a thunderstorm, actually, with a high of 20 degrees and wind gusting up to 60. For tonight, you're looking like similar conditions in Swift Current with more wind gusting to 50 and a low of 8. Tomorrow, sun and cloud and a small chance for rain at a high of 18. Saturday, bringing the sunshine and a high of 20. Sunday, looking like sunny skies and a high of 23. And then by Monday, sun and cloud at a high of 25. For local news, weather, and sports, it's always on your Swift Current online app.
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0: new one there from Taylor Swift, and you'll be able to hear that in the upcoming release of the new Toy Story movie. That was, of course, I Knew It, I Knew You. Kicking off the morning show and the 6 o'clock hour here on Magic 97. Tara Garcia hanging out with you again this week on the morning show, filling in for our good friend Colin Powers, who's off on a well-deserved vacation. We got lots on the way for you this morning. Don't forget, we're going to be heading on over to our greeting zone to see who is celebrating locally just before 8 o'clock. Also, just before 8 o'clock, your next chance to put on your thinking caps and try to answer our impossible question of the day. Your next chance to meet one of the players with the Swift Current 57s is going to be coming up. And it's also Throwback Thursday today as well. So all that and more on the way for you. Make sure you stay tuned. We're going to have a great Thursday morning.
1: 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The Swift Cup. 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
1: Shawn Mendes with There's Nothing Holding Me Back, taking us into 6:16 on this Thursday, or as I like to call it, pre-Friday morning, here on The Morning Show on Magic 97, brought to you by Pioneer Co-op. Tara with you until noon today. Heading on over to our Canada West Harvest Center weather page. Looks like today we're in for a mix of sun and cloud, 30% chance of showers this afternoon with the risk of a thunderstorm, and we could be going up to a high of plus 20 today. Good news is, looks like we may at least have a rain-free weekend coming up. So that's something to look forward to. Heading on over to the AM Delivery Road Reports and Cancellations page. Not too much happening out there on the highways at the moment, which is always good news first thing in the morning. But if you're out there on the roads and you see something you think we and other drivers should know about, you can also let us know anytime when it is safe to do so by giving us a call or text to the text line 306-773-0971.
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3: I'm Eric Adam. 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The city of Swift Current is looking at ways to grow money collected through its recreation levy. And several buildings at the Saskatchewan Landing that have been decommissioned for years were demolished by Speedy Creek Yard Maintenance earlier in the month. 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
3: Good morning, it's Eric Adam taking a look at your five-day forecast. Today, a mix of sun and cloud, 30% chance of showers this afternoon with a risk of thunder shower. Wind northwest 20, increasing to 40, gusting to 60 this morning with a high of 20 and a UV index of 7 or high. Tonight, partly cloudy, 30% chance of showers early in the evening with a risk of a thunder shower. Wind northwest 30, gusting to 50, becoming light this evening and a low of 8. For Friday, a mix of sun and cloud, wind becoming northwest 30, gusting to 50 in the morning with a high of 16. For Saturday, a mix of sun and cloud with a high of 20. For Sunday, sunny and a high of 23. To start off your work week Monday, sunny and a high of 25. And on Tuesday, a mix of sun and cloud with a high of plus 24. 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

0: Canadian icon Avril Lavigne, and I'm with you. And I am with you, Tara, here on the Magic Morning Show, brought to you by Pioneer Co-op. We are sitting at 6:42 on this Thursday morning, which means in about an hour, just before 8 o'clock, we're going to be heading on over to our greeting zone to see who is celebrating locally today. So if you know someone that has a celebration coming up, make sure to let us know about it through the greeting zone. And don't forget that each weekday morning, we also select one lucky birthday as our Ricky's birthday of the day, and they will go into our monthly draw for a chance to win that $50 gift card to Ricky's restaurant. So again, definitely pays to let us know who is celebrating through the greeting zone.
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6: Good morning, it's Eric Haddam taking a look at your five-day weather forecast. Today is going to see a mix of sun and cloud, 30% chance of showers this afternoon with a risk of thunder shower, wind northwest 20 increasing to 40, gusting to 60 this morning with a high of 20 and a UV index of 7 or high. Tonight, partly cloudy, 30% chance of showers early in the evening with a risk of thunder shower, wind northwest 30, gusting to 50, becoming light in the evening with a low of 8. For Friday, a mix of sun and cloud, wind becoming northwest 30, gusting to 50 in the morning with a high of 16. For Saturday, a mix of sun and cloud with a high of 20. For Sunday, sunny and a high of 23. For Monday, sunny and a high of plus 25. And on Tuesday, a mix of sun and cloud with a high of plus 24. Local news, local weather, local sports. 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

0: Misery, that was the one and only Alex Sampson taking us into the 7 o'clock hour on this Thursday morning here on the Magic Morning Show, brought to you by Pioneer Co-op with myself, Kara Garcia. We got a busy 7 o'clock hour coming up. Your next chance to put on your thinking caps and try to answer our impossible question of the day coming up. Also going to be heading on over to our greeting zone to see who is celebrating locally today. And your next chance to meet the players with the Swift Current 57s is on the way.
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2: I'm Eric Adam. 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In the midst of a variety of park upgrades, some long decommissioned buildings at the Sask Landing were recently torn down. And a grant from Plains Midstream is set to improve a well-used feature at the school in Success. 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

0: Hala and Jenny kicking off the 7 o'clock hour with Dracula. I am Tara Garcia with you on the Magic Morning Show brought to you by Pioneer Co-op. Now, of course, today is Thursday. It is also June the 11th, and here is what we're celebrating today. We're celebrating everyone's favorite vegetable. It's corn on the cob day today. It is also National German Chocolate Cake Day, and it is Pizza Margarita Day today as well. So it's all about the food today. There you go. Those are all the things we are celebrating today on this June the 11th.
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0: Thank you. Maroon 5 and Memories, taking us into 717 here on the Magic Morning Show, brought to you by Pioneer Co-op with myself, Tara Garcia. And right now, it is time to meet the player with the Swift Current 57s.
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2: All right, we'll start out with your name.
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2: Adam, what position do you play?
3: I'm an outfielder.
2: Outfielder, okay. And you have a walk-up song?
3: Yeah, it's Riding Solo by Jason Derulo.
2: Where's your hometown?
3: I'm from Okotoks, Alberta.
2: And what college or university do you attend?
3: Currently, I'm at Montana State University of Billings.
2: And have you played in the WCBL before?
3: I haven't before. This is my first kick at the can.
2: Right on. And so what made you want to play in Swift Current this summer?
3: I have some friends that play on the team. They've been on the team for a while, so they were a major part in bringing me over here. But I've always wanted to play for Swift Current ever since I've kind of started playing college baseball. I thought it was a good landing spot for me.
2: Absolutely. So what do you know, if anything, about Swift Current?
3: Honestly, not a whole lot. I know they have a pretty good hockey team, but that's about it.
2: Any personal or team goals for the summer?
3: Personal goal, just leave a lasting impact on the program and the community, and for the team as well, just really build up, be a part of the community, build on that. And there's some talk in the locker room, and I think we could be a 20 win team this year.
2: Right on. So what are your future ambitions in the sport?
3: Just keep playing for as long as possible and leave a lasting impact in Montana and anywhere I play baseball from now on. Just be a good guy, be a good teammate, and show what I can do with my play.
2: For sure. So at what age did you start playing baseball?
3: I think I started playing around 3 years old.
2: Best memory from playing ball?
3: Best memory is definitely walking off the my JUCO conference championship. I didn't personally, but I was a part of it. I hit a double to kind of start the rally, and we scored four runs in the bottom of the ninth to win it, and that was awesome.
2: Absolutely. Favorite baseball player and team?
3: I'm a Yankees fan. I know that's not going to be popular with all the Blue Jays fans around, but I think my favorite all-time player is Mariano Rivera.
2: And favorite baseball or sports movie?
3: Major League.
2: That's a great one.
3: I love that one.
2: Favorite pregame meal or ritual?
3: Don't really have a ritual, but I always eat pasta before the game. That gets me going.
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5: 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The city of Swift Current is looking at ways to grow money collected through its recreation levy. And several buildings at the Saskatchewan Landing that have been decommissioned for years were demolished by Speedy Creek Yard Maintenance earlier in the month. 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
5: Good morning. It's Eric Adam taking a look at your five-day forecast. Today, a mix of sun and cloud, 30% chance of showers this afternoon with a risk of thunder shower. Wind northwest 20, increasing to 40, gusting to 60 this morning with a high of 20 and a UV index of 7 or high. Tonight, partly cloudy, 30% chance of showers early in the evening with a risk of a thunder shower. Wind northwest 30, gusting to 50, becoming light this evening and a low of 8. For Friday, a mix of sun and cloud, wind becoming northwest 30, gusting to 50 in the morning with a high of 16. For Saturday, a mix of sun and cloud with a high of 20. For Sunday, sunny and a high of 23. To start off your work week Monday, sunny and a high of 25. And on Tuesday, a mix of sun and cloud with a high of plus 24. 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

0: Alicia Cara with Wild Things, taking us into 7:42 on this Thursday morning on the Magic Morning Show, brought to you by Pioneer Co-op. Tara with you. Join me now as we head on over to our greeting zone to see who is celebrating locally today. Let's start off with a very happy birthday going out to Joe Coons today. Happy birthday, Dad. Hope you have a great day. Love your girls. Ethan Peters is turning 18 today. Happy 18th birthday, EP. Welcome to adulthood. Hope you have a great day. Love Mom, Dad, Kai, and Ellie. And another birthday wish going out to Joe Coons today. Happy birthday, Joe. Love your girls. And Wayne Clausen celebrating a 65th birthday today. Wishing my husband a very happy 65th birthday. Also, greetings from all the rest of your kids and grandkids. And Meyer Fritz Irwin is turning 13 today. Happy birthday, Meyer. Love Grandma Cheryl and Grandpa Dana. And another birthday wish going out to Meyer Fritz Irwin. He was turning 13 today. Happy 13th birthday, Meyer. Love Mom, Dad, Emberlyn, and Voldemort. And our final celebration for today is going out to Zach Alexander, who's celebrating a birthday today. Happy birthday, Zach. I love you so much. Have a great day, beautiful boy. Love, Brianna. And that looks like that's it for our celebrations for today. Extra special happy birthday going out to Zach Alexander, who is our Ricky's birthday of the day. We're going to put Zach into our monthly draw for a chance to win that $50 gift card to Ricky's Restaurant.
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4: Good morning, it's Eric Haddam taking a look at your five-day weather forecast. Today is going to see a mix of sun and cloud, 30% chance of showers this afternoon with a risk of thunder shower. Wind northwest 20, increasing to 40, gusting to 60 this morning with a high of 20 and a UV index of 7 or high. Tonight, partly cloudy, 30% chance of showers early in the evening with a risk of thunder shower. Wind northwest 30, gusting to 50, becoming light in the evening with a low of 8. For Friday, a mix of sun and cloud, wind becoming northwest 30, gusting to 50 in the morning with a high of 16. For Saturday, a mix of sun and cloud with a high of 20. For Sunday, sunny and a high of 23. For Monday, sunny and a high of plus 25. And on Tuesday, a mix of sun and cloud with a high of plus 24. Local news, local weather, local sports. 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

0: 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Just heard there from Preston Pablo with "Cause I Do." Right now, it's time to put on your thinking caps and try to answer our impossible question of the day. Here is today's question. You are born with two natural fears, the fear of falling and what else? Again, you are born with two natural fears, the fear of falling and what else? You can call or text in your guesses, 306-773-0971. I've also posted the question on our Facebook page so you can post your answers in the comments section below as well.
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2: I'm Eric Adam. Here's what's coming up in news. 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And a grant from Plains Midstream is set to improve a well-used feature at the school in Success. 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

0: That was the one and only Justin Bieber with Speed Demon, taking us into the 8 o'clock hour on the Magic 97 Morning Show, brought to you by Pioneer Co-op. If you would like to hear a little bit more from Justin Bieber, don't forget to vote in our Throwback Thursday song battle. It's all about the Canadian boys today. That's right. We have Justin Bieber's Baby going up against Shawn Mendes' Stitches. So make sure you head on over to our Facebook page. You can put your vote in there, which one you would like to hear, or you can also text in your favorite or which one you would like to hear to 306-773-0971. We are going to play the winner coming up just after 8:30 this morning.
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0: Michael Smith with Cool Kids taking us into 8:18 on this Thursday morning on the Magic Morning Show, brought to you by Pioneer Co-op. Now, in case you forgot what today's impossible question was, it was the following. You are born with two natural fears, the fear of falling and what else? And we had a lot of great guesses coming in on the text line. We had Ryan said drowning. Vivian said failure. Those are both very good guesses. Not the correct answer, though. We also, on our Facebook page, had Carrington also said drowning. But Danny was actually the first one to come up with the correct answer, which is a fear of loud noises. That's right. And we had a couple other people guess that as well, but Danny was the first. So congratulations to Danny. He was the first one to get the correct answer today in our impossible question. And again, make sure you tune in tomorrow morning at 7:50 for your next chance to play.
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2: I'm Eric Adam. Here's what's coming up in news. The city of Swift Current is looking at ways to grow money collected through its recreation levy. And several buildings at the Saskatchewan Landing that have been decommissioned for years were demolished by Speedy Creek Yard Maintenance earlier in the month. 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
2: Swift Current Online weather. Good morning, it's Eric Adam taking a look at your five-day forecast. Today, a mix of sun and cloud, 30% chance of showers this afternoon with a risk of thunder shower. Wind northwest 20, increasing to 40, gusting to 60 this morning with a high of 20 and a UV index of 7 or high. Tonight, partly cloudy, 30% chance of showers early in the evening with a risk of a thunder shower. Wind northwest 30, gusting to 50, becoming light this evening and a low of 8. For Friday, a mix of sun and cloud, wind becoming northwest 30, gusting to 50 in the morning with a high of 16. For Saturday, a mix of sun and cloud with a high of 20. For Sunday, sunny and a high of 23. To start off your work week Monday, sunny and a high of 25. And on Tuesday, a mix of sun and cloud with a high of plus 24. 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
0: Good morning, it's Eric Haddam taking a look at your five-day weather forecast. Today is going to see a mix of sun and cloud, 30% chance of showers this afternoon with a risk of thunder shower. Wind northwest 20, increasing to 40, gusting to 60 this morning with a high of 20 and a UV index of 7 or high. Tonight, partly cloudy, 30% chance of showers early in the evening with a risk of thunder shower. Wind northwest 30, gusting to 50, becoming light in the evening with a low of 8. For Friday, a mix of sun and cloud, wind becoming northwest 30, gusting to 50 in the morning with a high of 16. For Saturday, a mix of sun and cloud with a high of 20. For Sunday, sunny and a high of 23. For Monday, sunny and a high of plus 25. And on Tuesday, a mix of sun and cloud with a high of plus 24. Local news, local weather, local sports. 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

0: figured it would.
1: Good morning. I am Taryn in the studio. With me this morning, some of our friends from the Redneck Betty's, Punchy and Panic are here. How you guys doing?
2: Good.
1: Now, you guys have another home game, your final home game, coming up this weekend. Tell me all about it, when it's happening, where it's happening, all the gritty details.
2: Yeah, absolutely. This is our last home bout of the season. It is on Saturday at the Innovation Plex Curling Rink. The Jugheads are taking on our friends, the Natural Born Thrillers from Calgary at 1:30. And then we'll have a junior scrimmage at 4 and then an adult scrimmage at 7.
1: That's awesome. Now, the Jugheads is a new team, right? Your last home game was their first game. How did that go?
3: It was against some of our really good friends who, unfortunately for us, took the win on that one. But it was a great fun. Lots of good hits, lots of big hits. It's a skillful moment.
1: I love it. But I love the fact that we have more roller derby teams being created here. And so, of course, this is your last home game. How's the season gone so far? Do you have some more away games coming up? Tell me all about that.
2: Yeah, absolutely. The season's been really good. We've had lots of fun here at home. We do have one away game in Lethbridge in July. And then, of course, our August scrimmage that we'll have more details on soon.
1: That's awesome. All right, so remind everyone again what's happening this weekend and what time.
3: 1:30 is that co-ed adult game, Jugheads versus Natural Born Thrillers. 4 o'clock is the junior scrimmage. 7 o'clock is the senior scrimmage. Entry is by donation at the door, and it is at the Innovation Credit Union Curling Rink side.
1: Perfect. Anything else you guys want to add this morning? Okay, thank you so much for coming in this morning.
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6: Good morning, it's Eric Haddam taking a look at your five-day weather forecast. Today is going to see a mix of sun and cloud, 30% chance of showers this afternoon with a risk of thunder shower, wind northwest 20 increasing to 40, gusting to 60 this morning with a high of 20 and a UV index of 7 or high. Tonight, partly cloudy, 30% chance of showers early in the evening with a risk of thunder shower, wind northwest 30, gusting to 50, becoming light in the evening with a low of 8. For Friday, a mix of sun and cloud, wind becoming northwest 30, gusting to 50 in the morning with a high of 16. For Saturday, a mix of sun and cloud with a high of 20. For Sunday, sunny and a high of 23. For Monday, sunny and a high of plus 25. And on Tuesday, a mix of sun and cloud with a high of plus 24. Local news, local weather, local sports. 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
1: Tara with you on the Magic Morning Show on this Thursday morning, this throwback Thursday morning, and that today's throwback Thursday competitors. It was all about the Canadian boys. We had Justin Bieber's baby going up against Shawn Mendes' Stitches, and it's all about the Bieber this morning. The audience has spoken, and you have chosen Justin Bieber's baby. So here you go.

0: Canadian icon Nelly Furtado with Electric Circus. Who remembers that show? I'm dating myself right now. We are quickly approaching the 9 o'clock hour on this Thursday morning here on the Magic Morning Show, brought to you by Pioneer Co-op. Tara Garcia hanging out with you here until noon today. And in today's Frontier Days giveaways, we have a pair of coveted ride tickets to give away. And if you would like to get your hands on those ride tickets, all you got to do is text the word RIDE to the text line 306-773-0971 and you'll be entered in for your chance to win. We're going to be announcing our winner coming up just after 11 o'clock this morning. So again, if you would like to win that pair of RIDE tickets, text the word RIDE to 306-773-0971 and you'll be in for your chance to win.
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2: I'm Eric Adam. 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In the midst of a variety of park upgrades, some long decommissioned buildings at the Sask Landing were recently torn down. And a grant from Plains Midstream is set to improve a well-used feature at the school in Success. 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

Jamie Fine kicking off the 9 o'clock hour, singing about something we probably all need this morning, cups of coffee. I am Tara with you on the Magic Morning Show, brought to you by Pioneer Co-op. We are getting you through your Thursday. Make sure you stay tuned. Coming up, gonna let you know how you can live like a VIP at Frontier Days this year, courtesy of our VIP contest. I'm gonna have some more details right now. It's Madonna, Sabrina Carpenter, Bring Your Love.

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1: Inner Ninja, that was, of course, Classified, taking us into 9:17 on this Thursday morning, or pre-Friday, as I like to call it. Tara Garcia with you on the Magic Morning Show. A little earlier this morning, our good friend Chris Martins from Country 94, Wedding Country 1490, had a visit from another one of our good friends, Jevin Oman.
2: Joining us this morning in the Country 94, One Country 1490 Morning Show from Dead Prairies Productions, Devin Ullman is along with us. Good morning, Devin.
3: Hey, good morning, Chris. How are you?
2: I'm excellent today. How about yourself?
3: I'm just waking up still.
2: Well, you're looking very colorful today.
3: Always.
4: Even without the beard.
2: Even without the beard. So let's talk about the Killer Balloon. Obviously, you know, you had your movie premiere that was sold out, which is huge in its own right to be able to sell out. You know, what did you end up raising and ultimately donating to the SPCA?
3: So we actually raised $4,000 for the SPCA, and then the SPCA also came out to do a 50-50, and I think they made about $420 for that as well. So
2: right.
3: They made over $4,000 that night the premiere. So that's huge. Like, that's impressive.
2: Absolutely it is. And you know, we've touched on this before, but it's worth touching on again. You've been making films with Dead Prairies for how long?
3: We've been doing films since 2012 when we first did Zombageddon 1.
2: It's been 2012. And since then, ever since then, you have been donating your proceeds to the SPCA.
3: Yes. So we've been donating the proceeds from the events, whether that be like escape rooms or premieres or whatever horror-themed events I come up with in my head. Mm-hmm. They all go to SPCA usually. And yeah, no, we've been donating from merchandise even too. And if we take the movies on the road to different cities, we donate the movie event tickets to their rescue animal shelter as well. And the merchandise always will stay in Tiff Current.
2: Right. No, that's pretty incredible. And of course, on that note, you've got another event that's coming around the corner this weekend.
3: Yeah, so we are doing the... Oh, there's my phone.
2: That's okay. Someone's excited for the event.
4: Yeah, I guess they knew about it. Holy moly.
2: So what's coming up on Saturday, I believe it is, correct?
3: Yeah, we're doing a showing of Christine from John Carpenter's classic, The Christine, written by Stephen King, of course. Mm-hmm. We're teaming up with an amazing group in town called the Road Cruisers. We're doing a car show and the showing of Christine at the SWT Lyceum Theater. Doors will be opening at 6 o'clock. Showtime for Christine, 6:30. Car show is like 4 till about 6. All cars are welcome to join us. It doesn't have to be Pacific year or anything like that. We're going to have a barbecue for hot dogs, raise some money for the Latham Theater as well. So it's a fun event. If you don't want to watch the movie, you can come check out the car show. If you just want to come check out Christine, just come out checking Christine. There's many options, and it's three groups teamed up together to do something amazing.
2: Absolutely. It sounds like it's going to be an absolute blast. You know, lots of groups teaming up and getting ready to do some great fundraising. So then if people are looking for more information on Dead Prairies Productions, you know, the films and movies that you do, or where they can pick up various ones, how can they find that?
3: They can follow us on Instagram, Dead Prairies Productions, or Facebook, Dead Prairies Productions. And we also have like an online store for DVDs. And we also have a good chunk of our movies on digital now, too. So if you don't have a DVD player, there's digital now options. Most of our films are in there. They're cheap. They're $10. They're not crazy expensive. Mm-hmm. And the money will help out the SPCA. And we have shirts if you're interested in that as well.
2: Awesome. Devin, we always appreciate you coming on by the show.
3: Awesome. Thank you so much, Chris.
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8: Good morning, it's Eric Adam taking a look at your 5-day forecast. Today, a mix of sun and cloud, 30% chance of showers this afternoon with a risk of thunder shower. Wind northwest 20, increasing to 40, gusting to 60 this morning with a high of 20 and a UV index of 7 or high. Tonight, partly cloudy, 30% chance of showers early in the evening with a risk of a thunder shower. Wind northwest 30, gusting to 50, becoming light this evening and a low of 8. For Friday, a mix of sun and cloud, wind becoming northwest 30, gusting to 50 in the morning with a high of 16. For Saturday, a mix of sun and cloud with a high of 20. For Sunday, sunny and a high of 23. To start off your work week Monday, sunny and a high of 25. And on Tuesday, a mix of sun and cloud with a high of plus 24. 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

Tyler Shaw with Run to You, taking us into 927. Hope you're having a terrific Thursday morning. I am Tara with you on the morning show here on Magic 97, brought to you by Pioneer Co-op. And just a reminder, yesterday we launched our VIP Frontier Days contest, your chance to live like a VIP at Frontier Days this year. We have two different VIP experiences that you can enter for your chance to win. The first is a VIP concert experience. Now, that package will include three pairs of tickets to all of the grandstand stage shows, including Quick Dick McDick on June 25th, the Roadhammers on June 26th, and Bed of Roses, the Bon Jovi tribute band, on June the 27th. The other package we have that you can enter to win is the Frontier Days VIP experience. That one includes two pairs of tickets to each of those grandstand stage shows, along with two pairs of rodeo passes and two pairs of ride tickets as well. So make sure you head on over to Swift Current Online, click on the VIP contest page and enter for your chance to win. Going to be announcing our winners coming up on the morning of Monday, June 22nd. Right now it's Shaboozy with a bar song.

0: Oh, Rhea May with Ooh Love. I am Tara with you on the Magic Morning Show. Hope you're having a terrific Thursday morning. Now, coming up this weekend, you will have multiple chances to find our Southwest Explorer Violet Soretsky and the Full-Lying Egg Southwest Explorer truck as well. She's going to be heading to the Lancer Rodeo on Friday evening. And Saturday, she's got a busy day. You'll be able to find her at the Dory's House Color Run as well as the Mankota Rodeo on Saturday evening. So if you see her, make sure you stop by, say hi, and make sure again that you keep your eye out for the Full-Lying Egg Southwest Explorer truck. When you see it, scan the QR code on the truck to enter for your chance to win some great weekly prizes. This week we have $200 in gift certificates from our friends at B&A Petroleum that you can enter to win. So by scanning that QR code on the truck, that'll take you to the entry page, and then you just got to fill out the form and you'll be entered in for your chance to win. 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And if you ever want to know where you can find Violet, our Southwest Explorer, throughout the summer, you can head on over to the Full-Lying Egg Southwest Explorer page on SwiftCred Online. 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
7: Good morning, it's Eric Haddam taking a look at your five-day weather forecast. Today is going to see a mix of sun and cloud, 30% chance of showers this afternoon with a risk of thunder shower, wind northwest 20 increasing to 40, gusting to 60 this morning with a high of 20 and a UV index of 7 or high. Tonight, partly cloudy, 30% chance of showers early in the evening with a risk of thunder shower, wind northwest 30, gusting to 50, becoming light in the evening with a low of 8. For Friday, a mix of sun and cloud, wind becoming northwest 30, gusting to 50 in the morning with a high of 16. For Saturday, a mix of sun and cloud with a high of 20. For Sunday, sunny and a high of 23. For Monday, sunny and a high of plus 25. And on Tuesday, a mix of sun and cloud with a high of plus 24. Local news, local weather, local sports. 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

0: Sean Hook featuring Vanessa Hudgens with Reminding Me, taking us into close to the 10 o'clock hour on this Thursday morning. We got your latest news, weather, and sports coming up from the Swift Current Online Newsroom. Make sure you stick around. We got some more great music coming up in the next hour. And if you have a beard, mullet, or mustache, going to let you know how those could win you some great prizes. I got all the details. And don't forget, if you would like to get your hands on today's Frontier Days giveaway, we got a chance for you to win a pair of ride tickets this morning. All you got to do is text the word RIDE to the text line 306-773-0971. You'll be entered in for your chance to win. Going to be announcing our winner coming up just after 11 o'clock this morning.
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2: I'm Eric Adam. 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The city of Swift Current is looking at ways to grow money collected through its recreation levy. And several buildings at the Saskatchewan Landing that have been decommissioned for years were demolished by Speedy Creek Yard Maintenance earlier in the month. 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

That was Felix Cartel just after 10 o'clock on the Magic Morning Show, brought to you by Pioneer Co-op with myself, Tara Garcia. And we are kicking off the 10 o'clock hour talking about our new feature that we have. We're into our second week of it. It is called Her Voice, presented by CCAN. It is a weekly feature celebrating the women who are helping build and strengthen our community every single day through powerful stories of leadership, innovation, and heart. 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And this week, we actually had a great feature on Helen Dickey, who is the former mayor of Shaunavon. You can check out her story on the Her Voice page. And if you know of the deserving woman here in the community that you think we should feature, you can head on over to the Her Voice page on Swift Current Online and let us know. Her Voice, again, presented by CCAN, Swift Hearing Center's Jeremy Passer, Pioneer Co-op Agro, Pioneer Co-op Pharmacy, and Pioneer Co-op Family Fashions. Right now, some more great music from Olivia Rodrigo, Drop Dead.

0: It's as Canadian as maple syrup, toques, and poutine. The Swift Cup. 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
7: Good morning, it's Eric Adam taking a look at your five-day forecast. Today, a mix of sun and cloud, 30% chance of showers this afternoon with a risk of thunder shower. Wind northwest 20, increasing to 40, gusting to 60 this morning with a high of 20 and a UV index of 7 or high. Tonight, partly cloudy, 30% chance of showers early in the evening with a risk of a thunder shower. Wind northwest 30, gusting to 50, becoming light this evening and a low of 8. For Friday, a mix of sun and cloud, wind becoming northwest 30, gusting to 50 in the morning with a high of 16. For Saturday, a mix of sun and cloud with a high of 20. For Sunday, sunny and a high of 23. To start off your work week Monday, sunny and a high of 25. And on Tuesday, a mix of sun and cloud with a high of plus 24. 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

Frank Walker and Lay It On Me, taking us into 1026. Hope you're having a terrific Thursday morning. We're having a great time here on the Magic Morning Show, brought to you by Pioneer Co-op. Tara with you till noon today. Now, just a reminder, if you have a mullet, mustache, or beard, we want to see a photo of it, and you could win yourself some great prizes with our Frontier Days Mullet, Mustache, and Beard Contest. So all you got to do is head to the contest page on SwiftCurrent Online and submit your information and your photo to one of the following categories. We have Best Groomed Beard or Mustache, Longest Beard or Mustache. We also have our Mullet category with four subcategories. We've got Men's, Ladies, Teens, and Kids. And then perhaps my favorite category of all, it is the animal category. So if you've got a dog, a cat, a goat, a donkey, a horse, a cow, whatever kind of animal, and they have some sort of mullet, beard, mustache, we want to see their photos. So make sure you submit your photos before June the 19th. And then from June 20th to 24th, we're going to be posting all the photos we received online up for public voting. And the top vote getter in each category going to win some great prizes from our sponsors, including the SwiftCurrent Broncos, Pet Value, and Rittinger's Menswear. So make sure you enter for your chance to win in the Mullet, Mustache, and Beard Contest. Right now, we got some more great music, the newest music from Taylor Swift. It's I Knew It, I Knew You.

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4: Good morning, it's Eric Haddam taking a look at your five-day weather forecast. Today is going to see a mix of sun and cloud, 30% chance of showers this afternoon with a risk of thunder shower, wind northwest 20 increasing to 40, gusting to 60 this morning with a high of 20 and a UV index of 7 or high. Tonight, partly cloudy, 30% chance of showers early in the evening with a risk of thunder shower, wind northwest 30, gusting to 50, becoming light in the evening with a low of 8. For Friday, a mix of sun and cloud, wind becoming northwest 30, gusting to 50 in the morning with a high of 16. For Saturday, a mix of sun and cloud with a high of 20. For Sunday, sunny and a high of 23. For Monday, sunny and a high of plus 25. And on Tuesday, a mix of sun and cloud with a high of plus 24. Local news, local weather, local sports. 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

0: Nickelback, the Canadian rockers themselves, with Photograph, taking us into 10:42 on this Thursday morning on the Magic Morning Show, brought to you by Pioneer Co-op. We are quickly approaching the 11 o'clock hour. Got your latest news, weather, and sports coming up at the top of the hour from the Swift Current Online Newsroom. Just a reminder, you got a few minutes left to enter for your chance to win in our Frontier Days giveaways today. We got a pair of ride tickets to give away, and all you got to do to get in for your chance to win is text the word RIDE to the text line 306-773-0971, and you'll be entered in for your chance to win. Going to be announcing our winner coming up just after 11 o'clock.
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2: I'm Eric Adam. 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

0: Trevor Guthrie with Soundwave at 11:19 on the Magic Morning Show, brought to you by Pioneer Co-op. 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
6: Good morning, it's Eric Adam taking a look at your five-day forecast. Today, a mix of sun and cloud, 30% chance of showers this afternoon with a risk of thunder shower. Wind northwest 20, increasing to 40, gusting to 60 this morning with a high of 20 and a UV index of 7 or high. Tonight, partly cloudy, 30% chance of showers early in the evening with a risk of a thunder shower. Wind northwest 30, gusting to 50, becoming light this evening and a low of 8. For Friday, a mix of sun and cloud, wind becoming northwest 30, gusting to 50 in the morning with a high of 16. For Saturday, a mix of sun and cloud with a high of 20. For Sunday, sunny and a high of 23. To start off your work week Monday, sunny and a high of 25. And on Tuesday, a mix of sun and cloud with a high of plus 24. 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

Charlotte Cardin with The Way We Touch. It is 11:28 on this Thursday morning. And again, you're listening to the Magic Morning Show here on Magic 97, brought to you by Pioneer Co-op. We are getting you through your Thursday with some more great music right now. It's Olivia Dean, So Easy to Fall in Love.

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4: Good morning, it's Eric Haddam taking a look at your five-day weather forecast. Today is going to see a mix of sun and cloud, 30% chance of showers this afternoon with a risk of thunder shower. Wind northwest 20, increasing to 40, gusting to 60 this morning with a high of 20 and a UV index of 7 or high. Tonight, partly cloudy, 30% chance of showers early in the evening with a risk of thunder shower. Wind northwest 30, gusting to 50, becoming light in the evening with a low of 8. For Friday, a mix of sun and cloud. Wind becoming northwest 30, gusting to 50 in the morning with a high of 16. For Saturday, a mix of sun and cloud with a high of 20. For Sunday, sunny and a high of 23. For Monday, sunny and a high of plus 25. And on Tuesday, a mix of sun and cloud with a high of plus 24. Local news, local weather, local sports. 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

0: Tate McRae with You Broke Me First, taking us into 11:43. Tara with you on the Magic Morning Show, but that's just about it for me today. Thank you so much for joining me here this morning. We had so much fun. I'm going to be back doing it with you again bright and early tomorrow morning, and it'll be Friday, TGIF. Have a great rest of your Thursday. Don't go anywhere, though. We got some more great music to take you into the noon hour, and then, of course, your latest news, weather, and sports will be coming up at the top of the hour from the Swift Current Online Newsroom.
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2: 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And drivers in Swift Current can expect delays today on Central Avenue North. 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

0: Good afternoon. I'm Darian, folks. Hip-hop artist Ray the Nihilist is performing tonight at the Lyric Theater. He's an award-nominated Indigenous artist from the Kainai Nation and is now based in Saskatoon. And I'm going to be chatting with him this afternoon shortly about the show. And if you're interested in going, you can find tickets on the Lyric's website.
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13: Today, getting to a high of 20 degrees in Swift Current with both sun and cloud and a chance of a thunderstorm with wind gusting up to 60. For tonight, similar conditions out there and a low of 8 degrees. Tomorrow, it's going to be sun and cloud with wind gusting up to 50 and a high of 16. Saturday, sun and cloud and a high of 20 degrees. Sunday and Monday are both looking like sunshine, being highs of 23 and 25. For local news, weather, and sports at any time, download your Swift Current online app.
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0: That's Jesse LaBelle. Devin Omen was in this morning to talk about Dead Prairie's new film release, Killer Balloon, which raised over $4,000 already for the SPCA.
1: So we actually raised $4,000 for the SPCA. And then the SPCA also came out to do a 50-50, and I think they made about $420 for that as well. We're doing a showing of Christine from John Carpenter's classic, The Christine, written by Stephen King, of course. Mm-hmm. We're teaming up with an amazing group in town called the Road Cruisers. We're doing a car show and the showing of Christine at the SWT Lyceum Theater. Doors will be opening at 6 o'clock. Showtime for Christine, 6:30. Car show is like 4 till about 6. All cars are welcome to join us. It doesn't have to be Pacific Year or anything like that. We're going to have a barbecue for hot dogs, raise some money for the Lytham Theater as well. So it's a fun event. If you don't want to watch the movie, you can come check out the car show. If you just want to come check out Christine, just come out checking Christine. There's many options, and it's three groups teamed up together to do something amazing.
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8: For today, sun and cloud here with a good chance of a thunderstorm this afternoon, getting to a high of 20 degrees with wind gusting up to 60. For tonight, partly cloudy, still a chance for rain here, maybe a bit of thunder with wind gusting to 50 and a low of 8. For tomorrow, sun and cloud with wind gusting up to 50 at a high of 16. By Saturday, sun and cloud and a high of 20 degrees. Sunday and Monday, both going to be sunny with highs of 23 and 25. Local news, weather, and sports. 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
4: Today, getting to a high of 20 degrees in Swift Current with both sun and cloud and a chance of a thunderstorm with wind gusting up to 60. For tonight, similar conditions out there and a low of 8 degrees. Tomorrow, it's going to be sun and cloud with wind gusting up to 50 and a high of 16. Saturday, sun and cloud and a high of 20 degrees. Sunday and Monday are both looking like sunshine, being highs of 23 and 25. For local news, weather, and sports at any time, download your Swift Current online app.
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0: 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The Swift Cup. 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
7: For today, sun and cloud here with a good chance of a thunderstorm this afternoon, getting to a high of 20 degrees with wind gusting up to 60. For tonight, partly cloudy, still a chance for rain here, maybe a bit of thunder with wind gusting to 50 and a low of 8. For tomorrow, sun and cloud with wind gusting up to 50 at a high of 16. By Saturday, sun and cloud and a high of 20 degrees. Sunday and Monday, both going to be sunny with highs of 23 and 25. Local news, weather, and sports. 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

0: That's Better Day. Our annual Hot Dog Day barbecue is coming up Friday, June 19th. We're going to be grilling free hot dogs outside the Innovation Center downtown and also giving away a grill to one lucky winner. So make sure to check that out next Friday on the 19th.
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10: Today, getting to a high of 20 degrees in Swift Current with both sun and cloud and a chance of a thunderstorm with wind gusting up to 60. For tonight, similar conditions out there and a low of 8 degrees. Tomorrow, it's going to be sun and cloud with wind gusting up to 50 and a high of 16. Saturday, sun and cloud and a high of 20 degrees. Sunday and Monday are both looking like sunshine, being highs of 23 and 25. 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
9: For today, sun and cloud here with a good chance of a thunderstorm this afternoon, getting to a high of 20 degrees with wind gusting up to 60. For tonight, partly cloudy.

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1: A Southwest woman was given a 9-month conditional discharge after a recent sentencing on a charge laid after she kept proceeds from a GoFundMe campaign that weren't meant for her. And drivers in Swift Current can expect delays today on Central Avenue North. 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

0: Good afternoon. I'm Darian Folks. And joining me in the studio, hip-hop artist Ray the Nihilist and Julia as well is joining us. How are you guys doing?
1: Good, brother. Thank you for having us.
0: So you got a show coming up tonight at the Lyric Theater. Can you tell me a little bit about your show?
1: Yeah, it's our first time in Swift Current. So we partnered with the Lyric Theater to just do something really cool, community-oriented. So we're doing a food drive for the Swift Current Salvation Army.
0: Okay.
1: Yeah, we have Griffin Funk on board. And just super stoked to hit new ground, I think.
0: That's awesome. And Doing a food drive as well for the Salvation Army. That's a great way to help out the community. And
1: exactly, dude. Whenever we do this kind of stuff, like I try and bring community together in some form. So whether that's through music or like an actual incentive, right? So we've done a lot of winter wear drives. I've done food drives in the past, all different kinds of stuff. So figured that'd be the best one to do here.
0: Yeah, that's awesome. And there still are some tickets available for the show. Where can we go and get the tickets?
1: The Lyric Theater website. They're $10 right now. And then I'm not too sure what they are at the door, but there will be tickets at the door too.
0: Yeah, right on. And I know I was listening to some of your music on streaming platforms. If we want to follow you or stream some of your music, where can we go to do that?
1: Yeah, Ray the Nihilist on all platforms. So social medias, Facebook, Instagram, and then same thing, Spotify, iTunes. We're on the whole nine yards.
0: And Julia Morelli, you're going to be opening the show.
2: I've known Ray for a few months now, just in similar circles. And he, gave me a phone call last week actually saying, hey, I've got a really cool opportunity for you. Can I give you a phone call? And I was like, sure. And he was like, how does it sound if you come on the road with me and do Swift Lethbridge in Calgary with me? Because I'm opening for him in Saskatoon later in July. So I was already kind of in the tour lineup, but yeah, I was just like, of course. So I just kind of dropped everything, and I'm really excited to be here, and I'm just very grateful for Ray giving me this opportunity. I'm very new to music, like the music scene and like performing, and so I'm just very grateful for this experience to kind of like see how things work and make those connections, build those relationships, and also just I'm excited to share my music too. So get up there and have some fun with people. Most of what I have out right now is more hip hop based. So I have two songs out right now. Cornicella Freestyle is about a year old. And then I just released No Paparazzi last week. So I'm excited to kind of debut her and share it with everyone.
0: Well, the show sounds like it's going to be a lot of fun. And yeah, is there anything else that you want to add?
1: I guess this is like we're touring the debut album. And so this is I'm excited to debut some new music for sure.
0: Awesome. Well, that's super exciting.
1: Yeah.
0: Right on. Well, good luck with the show tonight, Julia.
2: Thank you.
0: Ray the Nihilist. And thanks for stopping in today.
1: Yeah, dude. Thank you for having us.
2: Thanks for having us.

0: tickets to the Frontier Days Rodeo this year that we're giving away this afternoon. It also includes the gate. And the first caller after 4 p.m. today will win the pair of tickets. The number to call is 773-0971.
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12: Today, getting to a high of 20 degrees in Swift Current with both sun and cloud and a chance of a thunderstorm with wind gusting up to 60. For tonight, similar conditions out there and a low of 8 degrees. Tomorrow, it's going to be sun and cloud with wind gusting up to 50 and a high of 16. Saturday, sun and cloud and a high of 20 degrees. Sunday and Monday are both looking like sunshine, being highs of 23 and 25. For local news, weather, and sports at any time, download your Swift Current online app.
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That's The Way by Felix Kartell. We have a pair of tickets to Frontier Days Rodeo this year that we're giving away to the first person who calls in after 4 p.m. this afternoon. The number to call is 773-0971, and the first caller after 4 p.m. will win the pair of tickets.

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9: For today, sun and cloud here with a good chance of a thunderstorm this afternoon, getting to a high of 20 degrees with wind gusting up to 60. For tonight, partly cloudy, still a chance for rain here, maybe a bit of thunder with wind gusting to 50 and a low of 8. For tomorrow, sun and cloud with wind gusting up to 50 at a high of 16. By Saturday, sun and cloud and a high of 20 degrees. Sunday and Monday, both going to be sunny with highs of 23 and 25. Local news, weather, and sports. 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
2: Drivers in Swift Current can expect delays on Central Avenue North today. 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

0: A quick reminder that we have a pair of tickets to the Frontier Days Rodeo this year. We're giving away to the first caller after 4 p.m. And that includes the gate. The number to call is 773-0971. And the first caller after 4 p.m. will win the tickets.
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0: That's Fireproof by Coleman Hell. Hip-hop artist Ray the Nihilist is going to be performing tonight at the Lyric Theater along with openers Griffin Funk and Julia Morelli. And we're going to play a couple songs of theirs here shortly that you'll hear at the show tonight.
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7: Tonight should be partly cloudy with a small chance of there being some thunderstorms, wind gusting up to 60 and a low of 8 degrees. For tomorrow, you're going to see mainly cloudy skies. Again, a small chance for some rain with wind gusting to 60, getting to a high of 18. Saturday starts your weekend off at a high of 20 degrees with a mix of sun and cloud. Sunday bringing the sunshine at a high of 24, with Monday looking like sun and cloud and a high of 25. For local news, weather, and sports, make sure to download the Swift Current online app.
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over here. Now over here, girl, look on over here. Strike a pose and she really show it off. 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
10: Tonight, it's going to drop to a low of 8 degrees out there with a small chance of a thunderstorm developing, staying partly cloudy anyways, with a bit of wind gusting up to 60. For tomorrow, you're going to see a high of 18 degrees with a similar chance for rain and some more wind gusting to 60 again. For Saturday, it's going to be 20 degrees with a mix of sun and cloud, Sunday looking like sunshine and a high of 24, and Monday being 25 and a mix of sun and cloud. 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

0: Closer by Tegan and Sarah. Remember, tomorrow night, the SECHS Jazz Band has its annual All That Jazz concert happening at the high school. The doors are at 6:15, and then there's going to be swing dance lessons before the show, led by a dance instructor, which should be a lot of fun, so make sure to check that out tomorrow night.
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2: 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And despite the weather, the city of Swift Current and ACT partnered once again to bring their annual Parks Play kickoff to families yesterday. 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

0: I'm Ken O'Neill, Theory of a Dead Man and Santa Monica. Happy Thursday. At the premiere of Toy Story 5, Taylor Swift had Tom Hanks and Tim Allen sign her original VHS copy of the first Toy Story, released back in 1995. Yeah, she's a fan. And she's next with a song from Toy Story 5.
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6: Tonight should be partly cloudy with a small chance of there being some thunderstorms, wind gusting up to 60 and a low of 8 degrees. For tomorrow, you're going to see mainly cloudy skies. Again, a small chance for some rain with wind gusting to 60, getting to a high of 18. Saturday starts your weekend off at a high of 20 degrees with a mix of sun and cloud. Sunday bringing the sunshine at a high of 24, with Monday looking like sun and cloud and a high of 25. For local news, weather, and sports, make sure to download the Swift Current Online app.
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0: 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Afternoon, I'm Ken O'Neill. 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Lady Gaga featuring Doechii, Runway, coming up.
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8: Tonight, it's going to drop to a low of 8 degrees out there with a small chance of a thunderstorm developing, staying partly cloudy anyways, with a bit of wind gusting up to 60. For tomorrow, you're going to see a high of 18 degrees with a similar chance for rain and some more wind gusting to 60 again. For Saturday, it's going to be 20 degrees with a mix of sun and cloud, Sunday looking like sunshine and a high of 24, and Monday being 25 and a mix of sun and cloud. 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

0: Daniel Powder, Crazy All My Life with Ken O'Neill. On this Thursday afternoon, we've got a local news update for you at 6. And coming up next, Ed Sheeran.
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2: 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And drivers in Swift Current can expect delays today on Central Avenue North. 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
1: 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Yeah, right, picture that with a Kodak. Or better yet, go to Times Square, take a picture of me with a Kodak. Took my life from negative to positive, I just want y'all to know that. 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